0: Los Andes son nuevos.
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Lost her time out, 1919.

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0: 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We have that individual from Rock Island County Jail. 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

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I also put a VIN in the CAD, and that'll be through Iowa.

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2: I have a driver's license from Ohio to add to the call screen when you're ready. 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

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Boy, Adam, Nora, Ocean, William, Edward, Tom, Zebra. 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Middle initial, M's and Mary. 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

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You're going to need you at Wheatland Manor at 316 Lincoln, East Lincoln Way. It's going to be for a 77-year-old male, conscious and breathing with chest pain, Wheatland Manor, Lesser Timeout, 1955.

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0: Wheatwood Ambulance. The Wheatwood Ambulance will be requested by Wheatwood to 316 East Lincoln Way at Wheatwood Manor for a 77-year-old male conscious and breathing with chest pain. 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
1: Route. Does Wheatland have a crew today?
0: They do.

0: Go ahead.
1: We have a domestic coming in. Are you able to clear?
0: Copy, I'll be in route.
1: Copy, 812-720 is sending you a domestic violence. It's going to be at 829 10th Avenue South for a male, Sean McArdle. He's going to be threatening to hit people with a baseball bat. Caller was third party, received a call from her sister on scene. No attacks.
0: Baseball.

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0: 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Did have one in the past 12 for driving while suspended.
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Room 407 at Sarah Harding. It's going to be for a 91-year-old female, conscious and breathing. Lift assist for a fall. 17 Alpha 2 Suffolk G, lost her time out 2042.

0: Law Center, Ambulance 1 is on scene. This will establish Sarah Harding's command.
1: Ambulance 1 on scene.

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We have Genesis East.

0: Lost on 52. We're clear of Ethan heading back to the west.
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0: 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I just got flagged down by a female, 6 South and 2nd Street, 10-2.
1: Copy, 6th Avenue South, South 2nd Street.

Twit Fire, you need an area, South 6th Avenue and Lake Street, South 6th Avenue and Lake Street. The caller was just a passerby. Advisor is a strong smell of ammonia. I believe it was coming from the northwest of that intersection. Time is 21:26.

0: 20 from 77. Is your subject stop going to be related to this disturbance coming in involving Devonta Harris?
1: Negative.
0: All right, I'm not too far. I'll be in route for that disturbance.
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2: H-1705 will be en route shortly. Can I get wind speed and direction? And if a key holder has been notified.
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0: Clinton Law Center 1705 is going to be on the scene. No visible vapor. 1705 will be out to investigate. This will be First Street Command.
1: Okay.
0: Jacqueline XX Rand Frank 268, QXF 268. You know, also advise the RO's driving test.

0: 12, First Street Command. Go ahead for 12. Go ahead and come down 6th Avenue, control that intersection at 6th Avenue and 1st Street.
1: Copy that. Control the intersection at 6th Avenue and 1st Street. Going to start floating this way?
2: Of course.
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0: Bluffing or 28-1 to team. 14, you can disregard.
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0: Sure.
2: Team 31. 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I have personnel down here by the tanks. 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

0: Firefighter Nelson, command. Go ahead from Nelson. 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Firefighter Nelson, let me know when you made contact with a representative from Egg Vantage.
1: Southern Turkey,
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0: command. 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
1: 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We're in that process.
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1: Go ahead for command.
2: Just be advised, he believes he found two tanks that may have caused the issue. He is going to go through all tanks and make sure all valves are off.
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1: When you get the chance, can you look at this welfare check call? I've added some notes.
0: No worries.

0: I just spoke with AgVantage personnel. He tracked all the tanks along the tracks and over here on the east side of the building. He shut two off, and he did not find any others. He's going to be clearing soon.
1: Command copies. Representative concurs with the report we got from Firefighter Nelson and Firefighter Mitchell.
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1: Command, go ahead.
0: If you copied the radio traffic, the FS representative said, two tanks were leaking, they are shut down. They do have a third that has a faulty valve, but it shouldn't cause no public threat.
1: Copy.
0: 1705 will be clear. This will terminate First Street Command.
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0: 770 something
1: off
0: it. I'm gonna send you the swapper check. It was originally at Dollar General. The people that called it in have since taken him to the Lions fire station. I talked to them on the phone. They said that they were talking to him outside of the fire station.
1: Thank you. General.
0: Got it.

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It's a 17 Bravo 1, suffix G. 318 Main Avenue, apartment 105, time now 22:12.

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2: So.
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0: going to be at 5000 Lincoln Lane, trailer 35. Juvenile caller on the line stating that her mom and dad got into a fight. They are physically fighting.
1: They're currently physically fighting?
0: We believe so. The caller isn't communicating very well.
2: Albert.
0: Copy.

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1: Yes, that's what the mother is on the line saying.

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0: We are out at Mercy 1. 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
1: Run number is... 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
0: We are now from the, are you on the parkway?
1: I am.
0: 10-4, I'm almost there. If you want to stand by at the parkway in 30, I'll advise if I need you out here. Just in case.
1: Okay.

It's a little more first responders. A little more first responders. You need at 3815 292nd Street, 3815 292nd Street for a 78-year-old male, conscious of breathing, slipped out of his lift chair, no injuries. 3815 292nd Street. Time now 22:46.

Attention to Wood Ambulance. Wood Ambulance, you're needed at 3815 292nd Street, 3815 292nd Street for a 78-year-old male conscious of breathing, slipped out of his chair, no injuries. 3815 292nd Street, time now 2246.

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3, be made for Loma First Responders. 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Time is 2249.

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0: 7-9. It's going to be at 439 and a half, 9th Avenue South. Caller Courtney Messman wants her boyfriend Christopher Washington removed. Says he does live there. Destroyed all of her things, not physical, no weapons. He is intoxicated. He's on the porch. Caller is in the other room.
1: Seven seventy-seven.
0: Oh, disregard, Chief. Not that he left. He's still on the front porch.

0: This is the third page for Loma first responders, turning to 3815, 292nd Street, 3815, 292nd Street, 78-year-old male, comes from breathing, fall victim, slipped out of the lift chair, no injuries, needs a lift assist, time is 22:53.
1: Foster Cabot, case number.
0: Gonna end in 1491.
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1: 17.
0: 2117, go ahead.
1: 2117 acknowledging page, will be in route shortly.
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0: 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He's not being transported.
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If not, I'll grab it after this traffic hazard. All good enough. And 4, thank you.

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0: Maybe that's fine. 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

0: 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Fall victim, happened 3 hours ago.
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1: Go ahead.
0: Frank, send me my driver. Is he valid?
1: He's valid. I can answer. I see.

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1: Go ahead.
0: Ida Paul, 0669. Repeating, Ida Paul, 0669.
1: Yeah.

0: Sir, what's that? Come back to you.
1: When I run it, it comes back on a silver 2004 Benson truck bodies trailer registered to a Max Hauling out of Delmar. It says that the plate is John Nora 9649.
0: What is that plate? Is that the plate on supposed to be on the semi?
1: Yes, it says previous plate is the plate you gave me.

0: No, sir, it's okay.
1: Go ahead.
0: Is that really close to Delmer, by chance?

0: There's a dead deer, Highway 136 and 380th Avenue. Do you or 19 want to handle that or hold it for days?
1: I can take it, Walter. Sorry, it's me. I'll be around.
0: Okay.

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2: Coming.

0: Law Center. Was that traffic for Ambulance 1?
1: Yes. It's actually going to be the 1300 block of Liberty Avenue.
0: We can hear you now.
2: Law Center, 2316 on duty.
1: Copy.
0: Copy that. 1300 block of Liberty. We see that on the cam.
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Ambulance 1, Company 1, Ambulance 1, Company 1, respond to 1130 North 11th Street, Apartment 105, 1130 North 11th Street, Apartment 105, 92-year-old male, consciousness unknown, breathing status unknown, fall, EMD code 32, Bravo 3, lockbox code is in the call screen. 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
1: 721. It came in as the Clinton Area Chamber of Commerce. It was almost south door.
0: 10-4. Looks like there's one vehicle in the back here. I'm guessing it's an employee.
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0: 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Also, we received proper passcode from, excuse me, the alarm company did, from Andy Sokolovich.
1: Well, we're talking to an employee now.
0: Happy.

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EMD code 17 Alpha 2, suffix G George, be talk group 2. 1121 26th Avenue North, last time timeout, 7:30.

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0: southbound center of our traffic. G722, Ida Lincoln Falls 722 at Applebee's.
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0: Ocean Sam King 457. 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
1: 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Fires 227.
0: 10-4. You could just run 27 on the RO and add it. He has got a friend coming to assist with pulling him out. He's 10-2 pounds.
1: Copy.

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0: 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He's got a friend coming from Elvira to help pull out. Advise him to give us a call when that occurs and we can assist with traffic control.

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0: 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That plane did land. They're safe, and they're going to contact the Quad Cities.
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0: 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Somebody's registration is right.
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1960, 1116. I've got a correct plate for you also. George Boy, 526-57. 526-57.

Lincoln Queen Union 092 LQU 092. 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
0: Ida David Charles 739, comes back in a maroon Toyota Corolla, Taronda. This is Casey Robertson, 515 and a half seconds, Trade Apartment B in Clinton, fire spin of 26.
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0: 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I need an animal call.
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0: Stop a vehicle. The 2100 block of 330th, MXR 243, Mary X-ray Robert 243, southbound towards 220th, but I don't think they see me.
1: Kelly?
0: Alright, we're pulling over.
1: Heavy rent?
0: 2100 block, 330th.
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0: Area 15. And get it four way stops. All the lights have power. 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
1: All right. Copy. Do we need to make Leslie Electric aware as well?
0: Yes, this is the same light as yesterday, and they contacted Alliance, so I don't know who to contact.
1: Copy. I'll make a few calls.

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0: 22 Sierra. Air 30th Avenue with Iowa Personalized. 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
0: Reference 7 South or Bluff, that I've turned the lights to flash. You can disregard on notifying the street department.
1: Okay, I did already notify the street department as well as Leslie Electric. They had said somebody from the city had already called them as well. I will call Tim back and say to disregard on portable stop signs.

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2: Well, Center 2330 traffic. North Bennett and East Lincoln Highway with Iowa Ocean, Oceanora 662 in Wheatland. North Bennett, East Lincoln.
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0: Charlotte and Goose Lake First Responders. Charlotte, Goose Lake First Responders. You're needed at One School Lane. One School Lane. It's a Giggle and Growth Daycare. It's going to be for a four-year-old male. He's conscious and breathing. He's having difficulty breathing due to an allergic reaction. One School Lane. It's a Giggle and Grow Daycare. Time is 11:53.
1: My name is Accident, 1836 380th Avenue. It was a rollover accident. Man out of the vehicle, no injuries.

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1: I'll be all right, guys.
0: Copy.

0: just information at the Giggle and Grow daycare at One School Lane in Goose Lake. There's a 4-year-old male. He's awake and breathing. They believe he's having allergic reaction to something. 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
1: Ever.

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0: I am taking a call right now about a dog that's locked inside a vehicle at Walmart in a black Cadillac. We do have the 28. It states it's a brown boxer with a pink collar. Unknown if it's in distress, but it's been there for over 15 minutes. The vehicle's not running, and there's no windows down.
1: 10-4, I'm almost finished here, and I'll head over there.
0: Copy, thank you.

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2: 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Our ambulance 3 will be clearing route for Mercy 1. Company 3 will be clear route for Mercy 1 as well. The subterminate may not be command.
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0: Between 8:10 and 8:15, I'm going to assign you an accident, 8th Avenue South and 5th Street, 8th Avenue South and 5th Street, two-vehicle accident, airbag was deployed. They are blocking. We are going to be paging medical for a subject who is bleeding from his hand.
2: Company 1, BC 1, you're needed at 8th Avenue South, South 5th Street for a two-vehicle accident. At least one elderly male is injured with a hand injury. 8th Avenue South, South 5th Street, time out 1234.
0: Did you copy?
3: Yeah, I'm in row.
0: Time for-

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Mary George Mary, 789, MGM, 789. 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
1: 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That way we don't have any more northbound traffic.

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1: Go ahead with the first.
0: 122, B-boy, B-boy, 0002. Five-one-zero, Adam George, 7649.
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0: 121 Charles 6556 121 CC 6556 if you can have him as a witness.
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1: And Edens Avenue.

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1: 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I'll be out at 633 11th Avenue South, civil.
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0: North Side Mercy 1, we have a stroke alert to be activated. Right side weakness, elderly female, started at last normal was 10 o'clock.
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1: Are you calling 16?
0: Yeah, are you? 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I need your partner for something in the jail.
1: I'm finishing up by an accident now. 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

0: 20 ambulance, you're new that 2176 275th Avenue, 2176 275th Avenue. It is for a medical alarm call-in for a 93-year-old male. He is conscious and breathing, stated he fell in the backyard, didn't believe he was injured. 2176 275th Avenue, time is 1329.
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Company 1, ambulance 1. You're needed at 644 2nd Avenue South. 644 2 Avenue South. It's for a 50-year-old male awake and breathing with chest pain. 644 2nd Avenue South. It's a 10 Delta 1 on top group 2. Time is 1340.

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1: 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Brookhaven, Second Avenue South.
0: Copy.

0: Great. 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
0: All of you.
1: Yes, ma'am.
0: Happy.

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0: Time for giving one second.

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810-805, verbal domestic, 810 6th Avenue South, 810 6th Avenue South. Caller is Michelle Savaca. States that her husband, Sydney, and her are arguing. He took her dentures, was refusing to give them back. They are separated, not intoxicated, no known weapons. Currently separated, he's inside the garage, she's going to be waiting inside the house.

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0: 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Okay.

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1: 810-782 burglary, 360, 23rd place. 360, 23rd place. Caller is the owner of this property. Say there was a break-in overnight. He has not been throughout the property. He's hoping that officers can clear it. He'll be waiting in a white Chevy Colorado. He's en route there now. His ETA should be pretty soon.

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1: Go ahead.
0: And yes, that's complete.
1: Copy.

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0: If you could take a look at CFS 5265, very limited information on a suicidal subject.
1: 7:45.
0: For a possible suicidal subject, we have very little information from the suicide hotline.

0: 768, authentic. 768. Since we do have a phone number associated with this subject, can I assign it to you to see if you can make contact with him?
1: Austin, 745.
0: Go ahead. I didn't know if you were 10-6 on this burglary.
1: I'm adding a note to it right now. I attempted to call him. I think it'll leave a voicemail. Can we just put it out to command and maybe they can see if they can try to make contact with the address that you've got listed?

Wheatland Ambulance, Wheatland Ambulance, you're needed at 2808 130th Avenue, Wheatland, 2808 130th Avenue, Wheatland, for a 54-year-old male awake and breathing, he's having extreme back pain. Time out 1554.

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1: 10-4.

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0: You can show us in route. 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
0: We'll be on a transfer from DeWitt to the university. We will not have a backup crew until 16.

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0: 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If you can just take a look at it and see if we can just get an officer to stop by. That's, he's not 100% certain on his phone number, as it's a prepaid phone.
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King Young 043, no, still in maroon. 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
1: 805, go ahead.
0: I'm in route to the address that you have listed for Haley. 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

0: 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Sorry, it was 1026.
1: Okay, that's an hour.

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1: Go ahead.
0: We'll be up here covering while the primary crew was doing harvesting.
1: Sorry, you were all gargled. Did you say you will be available as a backup crew now or not till 6?
0: No, we're up here now.
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1: Whenever you're done talking to him, I'll call that subject about the hit and run.
0: I am done talking to him. I'll sign you.
1: Perfect. Thank you.

Attention company 2, ambulance 2, company 2, ambulance 2. You're needed at 801 15 Avenue South, 801 15 Avenue South, 53-year-old male, conscious and breathing, believes he's possibly having a stroke. EMD code is 28 Charlie 1, UB Talk Group 2, 801 15 Avenue South, Western timeout, 1654.

0: Good.
1: I'm a name and date of birth through Iowa. 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
1: My last name is Meyerman, spelled the same way. 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

Company 1, ambulance on Company 1, you're reached in the area of Bogle's, 411 South 2nd Street. Caller's going to be in a Dodge Grand Caravan, 56-year-old female, conscious and breathing, back pain. And that's in the area of Bogle's, 411 South 2nd Street. Last in your timeout, 1703.

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0: 10-4.

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0: Law Center, 1351. 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Looks like you've completed this call and put us in service.
1: Yeah, you guys just said you were terminating command. You didn't say you were on the way to Mercy. I'll open it back up.
0: Copy. Thank you.

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1: Good.
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1: Ed.
0: Last name's Forky, Henry, Ocean, Lincoln, King, Edward, first name Carter, Charles, Adam, Robert, Tom, Edward, Robert, middle initial J, John, date of birth 2008 year, first month, 22nd day, 01-22-2008, white male, Illinois.

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